0: There's Jelly Roll, Lainey Wilson, and Save Me. 98.1 KVET, Tom T sitting in for Bob Pickett. Yeah, Pickett's tickets still happening. You want to win tickets to the iHeart Country Festival brought to you by Capital One. It's happening tomorrow. You know that's going to be at the Moody Center, right? Tomorrow night. A lot of folks going to be there. Luke Bryan's going to be there. Parker McCollum, Riley Green, George Burge. Gretchen Wilson's also going to be there. And Lauren Elena, got a pair of tickets for you. All you're going to do is leave us the keyword on the free iHeartRadio app when you hit that red talkback mic. The keyword is WIN. W-I-N. Just leave us that keyword. You'll be in the running with KVET.
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5: 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Parker McCollum. Riley Green. Carly Pierce.

0: Dylan Scott. Russell Dickerson. Gretchen Wilson. Chase Matthews. Lauren Elena. Special guest George Burge.
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Austin's all-time country favorites. 98.1 KBET, Tom T, how are you? Hey, don't forget, tomorrow night, you're going to have the Roadhouse. That's right, the Roadhouse with my buddy Bob Pickett. Going to be here. It is going to be 3 hours of Texas country, classic country, all kind of wrapped up in one little group of a couple of hours. All brought to you by the Texas Boot Company in Bastrop. Living in the heartland from the Pure Country soundtrack. Here's George Strait.

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1: I've always said that I would love to be in the Country Music Hall of Fame. But you don't think about it when, you know, after all the years you're recording, you know, I'm going to do this when this was going to get me in, you know. It's not the way it works. But it's the highest honor you can get.
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Bucks and Don, honey, ain't nothing about you that don't do something for me. 98.1 KBET, Tom T, on your drive to the house, getting you ready for the weekend. Big plans tomorrow. Going to be going to the iHeart Country Festival. Good. Come see us. Here's the Dirt Band.

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1: 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I read something funny. Actually, laughed out loud. There was a young man. His name is JR. He's 9 years old. He got in trouble one night with his parents. And he just said, I'm going to go write a book about you guys and embarrass you. And true to his word, the boy created a book. It was called Emerald Warrior versus Stupid Parents, where the mom and dad try to ruin the plans of the heroic protagonist Emerald Warrior. JR's mom actually has been featured in another book he wrote, Emerald Warrior versus No Mom. And the parents think it's a great creative outlet for JR to share his frustrations with them. Which begs the question, if your kids could write a book about you, what would the title be?
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